0: Salud.
1: 102.1
2: Radio Disney te llega.
3: 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You must think that I'm a fool. You must think that I'm new to this. But I have seen this all before.

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And I throw my cellular device in the water. 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

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I called Phil a couple times, he's probably sick of me. He said go easy on yourself, but what does that even mean? Sounds like good advice, but I just can't hear it right now.

0: 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Yeah, you said forever, now I drive alone past your street.
1: Radio Disney
2: 102.1
1: te llega.